I hope you're on it. If there's a train moving fast down the tracks, I hope you caught it.

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Katie and Maz bringing you the tracks, lighting up line dance floors right now on the second Tuesday of each month, 9 p.m. to 10 p.m. From viral TikTok favorites to the songs making waves in bars and clubs across the USA, plus the newest dances we can't get enough of. 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

You're written in the stories, a living masterpiece. So when all is said and done, why you're standing next to me, my love? 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

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Line Dancer Radio. And you too can join the party. We'll have you feeling all right. We're dancing on air. 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We love you, Alexa. 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

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It's Betty here. I'm wondering, have you voted this month? 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

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Live for the moment. Love everybody. Adventure outside the line. 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

Benvinguts altra volta amb una nova edició del Line Dance Show, programa 153 amb Corby Line Dancers. Welcome you all to another edition of the Corby Line Dancers on a radio show. We are going to play our 11th radio show on Line Dancer Radio. Welcome you all once again. Benvinguts i benvingudes, per tant anem a començar amb bona música i amb bons ritmes, amb un dels balls que darrerament hem portat a terme i triomfant aquest estiu. 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

This is one of the choruses that we have been doing this summer with special success. It's Dani Trepat and Chloe Ortois, choreo, Así es la vida. This is a song by Dantre Vibe, but the title of the choreo is Olé. 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This is a new choreo by myself. Title is Fiddle Around. 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

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Hey!

another one of the choreos we have been doing this summer with a lot of success. It's been Claymore Shuffle by French choreographer, my good friend, or good friend, and Claymore Shuffle by Guillaume Richard. Aquesta és la coreo que acabem d'escoltar. També hem repassat amb les nostres sessions de balls al carrer. We also have done Wild West and Wicked, DJ Tex, more music with Rob Fowler.

moltes i diferents fotografies amb aquesta cançó del Miley Cyrus, aquest Flowers, que sempre té un èxit, però cada vegada que la posem són diverses les coreografies que es ballen a la pista. A lot of different choreos with this song by Miley Cyrus, Flowers. Every time I play it, there's a lot of different choreos on the dance floor. Miley's Flowers can be one of the most known choreographies. Do you remember Sin Wagon by Dixie Chicks? This is Lightning Polka.

0: join Spain's DJ Rafael Corby and daughter Ariadna for the best line dancing in Costa Brava and Catalonia, right here on Line Dancer Radio, every Tuesday, 7:30 p.m. to 8:30 p.m. UK time.
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Hey, Tatiana here. I'm bringing you two dances that we saw at Wall Dance Masters a few weeks ago. The dance floor was full, everyone, it was packed, everyone was dancing them, so I suppose you know them, but they were quite new for us. We hadn't seen them before, maybe a video or something, but we didn't know they were that popular because they're definitely not popular in our area. We don't do them in class yet. I'm hoping we can do them soon. And they're both intermediate dances. The first one is Fever Dream by Gal Harry Winston, and the second one is Cross That Line by Madison Glover. They're both choreographed in 2026 this year, and I really, really, really like them. So hopefully we'll be dancing them soon, and hopefully you will like them.

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Jamaica Run by David Bowden and the special version by Tomeu Penya. 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Back to the start. Even

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Les Corios on Today's Radio Show, Corby Line Dancers On Air, amb el programa de Line Dancer Radio, amb Rafael Corby i l'Ariadna Ziggy, de Gary Lafferty, Ziggy in the House, I Wanna Dance With Somebody.

I de la música per debutants absoluts, passem als intermedis amb Simon Ward i Maggie Gallagher, Dangerous Games, amb Justice B. Harrison.

I pleguem perquè me'n vaig a un casament. We finish the radio shows because I'm going to a wedding with Lee Hamilton. Amb el Lee Hamilton. Ens veiem la setmana que ve. Adéu-siau. Goodbye.

Cantina and Cabo Wabo. I poured a shot of mezcal in a glass. Started talking to the worm at the bottom of the bottle. We cried and we laughed. About then I started losing all feeling. For every shot I had, I must have had one more. 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Well, it got a little wild at the bachelorette party.

spaceship crashed in the Roswell desert. Little green man stumbled into a bar. Tried to blend in with all the other fellers. So good,

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Welcome to Lou's Lounge.

0: 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I'm Lou.
1: Hi, I'm Joan.
0: Now, let's get some serious stuff done here first. We know you all have been hearing a lot of Dolly Parton songs this week, justifiably because of her sad passing. But Joan and I also think that we need to pay our respects. So we are going to open the show with one of our favorite Dolly tracks. And a dance by Steven Patterson, and most of us know how much Steven admired Dolly also. Before the next teardrop falls.

Rest in peace, Dolly. Now on to some good news. First off, I'd like to wish Kelly Honeybrook a marvelously happy birthday from all of us at Line Dancer Radio. She won't be in the chat tonight because she is, for obvious reasons, heading off for a family dinner, and we wish her the very, very best. Some more maybe good news. We'll see how it goes. We have a new addition to our equipment here in Lou's Lounge. Joan has her very own microphone, which means she is free to talk whenever she wants without having to put things on hold, run around the edge, come up to my directional mic, run back. So she is now official on air with me. We'll see how that goes. Could be a lot of fun. We could have a domestic before the end of the show. You don't know. You never know what to expect from us. The chat room is already really firing up. As usual, Tanya Hemming is in and letting her hair down. Julie Davies has checked in. She says she'll be listening for a while. She's let me know she's got a date with a friend this morning, so she will leave early, but she's here for now. Linda Lee, welcome. She says, good morning, everyone. Jan Zimmer, likewise. She's checked in to say she can't listen today, but she will be with us on the catch-up show on Sunday. She says, have a great show, Lou and Joan, as I know you will, and we'll see you all on the radio. And Jan is quite a regular to our catch-up show on Sunday, where we do open a chat room. So anybody who wants to join us, even if they've heard the show live, come on down on Sunday. Elizabeth Reed says, good morning, everyone. Good evening. It's raining in Renfrew this morning. Joan says, welcome, everyone. I'm not sure why I read that, but she does. Kelvin Dale is here and prepping for class whilst listening. And, of course, Maureen Brown is with us. Sitting up at the top, just giving a little like and a love, we also have Russ Mullins. Yes, everyone else has checked into the chat room. So, there you go. Good to see you all. Glad you're here. Our first track of the regular show now is from Timmy Trumpet, Prezioso and 71 Digits. It's a dance from Colin Gies in Belgium and Yvonne Verhagen from the Netherlands. Came out in January this year. My class has been loving it all year long. And it's called Three Little Birds.

Three Little Birds. There are a lot of different versions to that song. I was actually surprised how many there are when I was doing my research. Ella Langley, quite the popular artist these days. This next song has 25 dances to it. So I'm not going to name them. You just think about what one you like. If you want to mention in the room which one of her dances you do to this track, go for it. We always welcome all your comments on anything in the chat room, and I will be throwing out a view from the dance floor question a little later. But right now, let's listen to Weren't for the Wind.

0: And Kelvin has confessed that he's an Ella fella. A lot of guys are, and a lot of us females are also, because we like dancing to her music. And Sinead Williams has checked in. She's up there with a little love heart, probably relaxing, and got her headset in. We hope you enjoy the show. Elizabeth Sturrock has joined us also. Good morning, Elizabeth. It's always a joy to see you here. The next track has 9 dances to it, including, I had a hard time narrowing them down, but I Want to Know from Gary Parker in Australia. I Want to Know, Have You Ever Seen the Rain? That's a little hint on the track from Val Sari in Canada. Calm Before the Storm, written by Steve Rutter, the UK. And To See the Rain from Pete Harness in Scotland. Creedence Clearwater Revival.
1: And who doesn't like a little bit of Creedence?

And you all might have heard that little chuckle I gave when Joan mentioned who doesn't love CCR. It wasn't because her comment was funny. It was because I forget that she's got a microphone. And it just tickled me to suddenly hear her in my headset talking. I'm like, that's right. Joan can talk now. And it makes me happy. I hope it makes you guys happy too. And let's see, Maureen Brown, that song pointed out to her to let us know that it's pouring rain there. So she's definitely admitting that they've seen the rain. Sinead M. Williams has entered the room. She says, good morning, evening, Lou, Joan, and everyone. Just a quick hello. I have appointments today. We'll listen if and when I can by headphone. Hope you're all well and having a great day and evening. And she's got one of her lovely little gifts that she likes to put up. This one has a teddy bear with a smiley face balloon that says, just passing by to say, I'm thinking of you and hope you're having a great day. We hope you have a great day too, Sinead. Now that last track I introduced with relatively long because of the number of dances I wanted to highlight. This one's going to be a little lengthy also. But it's not the number of dances, it's the number of choreographers for the one dance. So here goes. Gregory Donvoy, Belgium. Heather Barton, Scotland. Alison Johnstone, Australia. Joe Kinzer, the UK. Philip Sobriello from Singapore. Amanda Rosello from France. Yvonne Verhagen from the Netherlands. And Colin Geese from Belgium. Together wrote this dance in July 2020. It's from Basics in Leone. I'm yours and to the end of time.

And welcome to the room, Barbara Murdoch. Good to see you in the lounge. Let your hair hang down, make yourself at home. And you're just in time for an absolute classic from Michel Perron in Canada, Smoky Places.

0: Well, apparently I was not wrong about that being a much-loved classic. Julie Davies says she loved Dancing to Smoky Places. Elizabeth Reed says Smoky Places is one of her favorite dances. Elizabeth Sturck says, yep, classic dance, still love it. Barbara Murdoch says Smoky Places is a favorite dance for one of my elderly friends. She's 93. I stood on her doorstep during lockdown reminding her of the dance, and I got some funny looks from her neighbors. But good on you for doing that, Barbara. Good on you. And also, a little bit of trivia, Smoky Places also happens to be the favorite dance of Donna Glover, also known as Maddie's mom. Mm-hmm. Okay, I am going to throw out this week's from viewpoint from the dance floor question. And Joan, what did you say to me when I told you what the question was?
1: Yep, go ahead. Start a fight.
0: I hadn't thought of it that way when I decided on this question. And by no means do I want to start a fight, but I would like to know what your pet peeve is when it comes to broken dance floor etiquette. And not specific, I mean, by no means do I want to hear, oh yeah, I hate that guy at my class that does blah, blah, blah. No, just general things that kind of grate at you that maybe other people, it's no big deal to. I'll lay mine right out, and I mentioned it to one of our newer people, not a brand newbie. She's been there coming about 9 months. She likes dancing next to me for some reason, and I pointed out something to her she hadn't even realized. My biggest pet peeve is no dance lines, the actual line, where you look down to your right or your left and you go, that's not a line, that's a curvy thing. Or as one of my teachers used to put it, if you're not in a line, you're a dot. You're not a line dancer, you're just a dot. And I think maybe it just goes back to my old school when I first started dancing, but I like to see nice, neat lines. That's why it's called line dancing. And that's my biggest pet peeve that gets broken a lot. So without naming names or giving anybody a hint on, if don't talk about specific people, just general, what drives you a little nuts sometimes from the dance floor? That's your question for today. And I'm not trying to start a fight, Joan. Just, I think it would be interesting because I suspect a lot of us have the same kind of things that sometimes when we're already maybe a little cranky just don't go well with us. Next dance. Let Me Down Easy. Yeah, that's what I want with your peppies. Let Me Down Easy from Billy Currington.

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3: Yeah, we've got a great team of DJs here on Line Dancer Radio, and those are just the highlights of a few shows that's coming up after hours. I'd also like to give a big shout out to Debbie Morgan. She's the person that coordinates everything and makes sure we toe the line. It's a bit of a shame. Debbie, you need to get your own jingle so we can play your jingle. So up next, we have a dance by Catherine Hammond and Kelvin Dale from Australia. It's a 48 count, two wall, easy intermediate, the dance and the song, same name, Catfish Dinner.

And going back to smoky places, just for a second, I want to mention that Tanya noted she still does smoky places every time it's played. I think there's a lot of us that do. It's just one of those dances. Okay, we're talking about pet peeves. Ann Spears, welcome. You can jump in and give us your two cents on the question. It's about broken dance floor etiquette. And Tanya says her pet peeve is leaving and entering the dance floor to and from the back instead of up the sides of the lines. I do know that that's a common habit that's not well loved. I confess I did it recently without thinking, and the brat, which we all know is the back row assistant teacher, woo, she gave me a look and went, oh, I know, I'm so sorry. You know, so sometimes we're just in a hurry and we forget, but yep, definitely understand that one. Elizabeth Sturrock says she hates it when too many dancers squash into a one line instead of creating another. That also is something that commonly happens. You got some nice even lines going and three or four more people show up, but instead of saying, excuse us, we're going to start a new line, you end up with lines of eight people. In the end, dancers don't have anywhere to go. That's a good one, Elizabeth. And Russ Mullins hates it when you get told off for turning when the lyric clearly says turn. I'm not so sure that's dance floor etiquette, Russ. I think that's maybe Leanne telling you you're supposed to follow the dance script and not the lyrics. I could be wrong, though. Correct me if I'm wrong. And let's move on, moving right along. You've Got Your Troubles by The Fortunes. The dance is from Max Perry. There's also one from Annette Lapp from 2018 in Denmark. And of course, we all know Max Perry is from the U.S. His dance goes back to 2014. From The Fortunes, You've Got Your Troubles.

when I was a kid. Welcome, Marian Langagna. Good to see you. Hope everything is nice and sunny and warm and wonderful in France, and that you're having a good day. Let's continue back with some of these older ones. From The Searchers, danced by Karen Spencer in the UK, Sweets for My Sweet.

And Erin Higgins has checked in. She's given us the thumbs up there at the top. Welcome, Erin. That's a good one, Julie, who mentioned she does love the track Sweets for My Sweet. Julie says one of her pet peeves was when she was a beginner. She says, I used to get put off when it was a shuffle forward or back. The more advanced people used to do a turn, and that was very off-putting. We have a rule in the beginner's class. We've got two classes a week, I think I mentioned it before. One starts with absolute and beginners, and then moves up across the night. The second class of the week starts with improvers. So this doesn't count for our improvers in up dance. But when we're with the real beginners, the experienced dancers have to be around the outside, making sure that the beginners are in the middle and have guidance no matter where they're turned. Likewise, you can only add a turn into the shuffles if the beginner's backs are to you. If you're where you're looking at them and they can't see you, you can do all the dress up fancy. This dance is getting boring, turns you want. But if you're where a beginner can see you, you cannot do that. And that's our teacher's rule. And I think it's a good rule just because what you said, Julie, can be very off-putting for beginners trying to learn. They're going, what's going on? Was I supposed to do that? And it freaks them out, as it should. Jenny Bradshaw, welcome. She says, hi, Joan and Lou. Sorry, just tuning in. Been handing over to the line manager as covered for her being on leave last week, but with you now. I hate turnovers. Funny thing, I'm retired now. I never have to do a handover.

0: Again, not to throw it in your face or anything, Jenny, but there are some things that are really good about retiring. Let's move on because I'm rambling again.
1: No, it's good.
0: Waylon Jennings, what?
1: Nothing.
0: No, Joan, you had something to say. I'm sure it was about me rambling. Did you have a better word?
1: No.
0: I think maybe she forgot her mic was on. As I was saying, dances to this next track have been done by Carl Sullivan from Australia. He's done a four-wall easy intermediate. Jan Wiley from Australia did a two-wall improver. And Larry Bass from whatever that typo is on my sheet starts with a D, possibly Denmark or Germany, did a two-all high beginner. The track is from Waylon Jennings. Let's go back to Luckenbach, Texas.
2: The only two things in life that make it worth living

And Jenny Bradshaw, just want to point out to you that you're in time to participate in today's View from the Dance Floor question, which is around pet peeves and dance floor etiquette. You can read back through the chat room. There's a lot of good points, and I think most of us agree on the things that are irritating. And Russell, he says, not naming any teacher, but he agrees with the no turning in class if others can see you. Socials are free dancing, spin, spin, spin. Yes, at socials, of course, anything goes as long as you follow the other etiquette rules. But so far as adding your own flair, style, and spins, it's all good. And I'm really glad that you did not name any specific teacher. For those of you just listening, he has posted a picture of Leanne teaching a class. But he didn't name her. He kept with our rules, as Russell always does. And I'm sure Leanne would back that up. Okay, Brooks and Dunn, this needs no introduction. Rock my world, little country girl.

I'd like to say hello to Melinda Walker. She's given us the thumbs up at the top. Glad to see you're listening, Melinda, and thank you to all our silent listeners. We know you're there, and we love having you. Russell, are you trying to? It hurts. You're making me laugh so hard. My ribs are aching. Now, he says he especially hates it when you get told off for texting while dancing. Russ, you're listening to us through a headphone in the middle of class, and we know it. You've never made any secret about that. So, if you get in trouble for it, that's on you. But our opinion is keep it up. We love it. We love it. Jenny Bradshaw has weighed in on today's question. As a dancer, pet peeve is people walking through rather than around. As a teacher, it's others teaching on the floor when I'm already teaching, or others who sit talking above you when I'm trying to teach. As for turning with beginners, I ask my experienced dancers not to turn when they are learning. But once they have it, I'll play it twice and warn the beginners that the others are now going to add turns. And as this is what will happen when you're at socials, so you need to be prepared for it. And you can start trying to turn your focus off of what they're doing. Yeah, our teacher will do that after we've been doing a dance with the beginners for a few weeks. And he sets the pace by he will throw in an extra, a different step or a turn himself, which is kind of the thumbs up to the back rows. It's okay. They've got it now. You can show them the variations. Thank you for that input, Jenny, both from the dancer's point of view and the teacher's. Good one. Okay. Next up from Laura Elena. And we know Jenny likes Laura Elena. The dance was Country in Three. From Michelle Burton, Joe Thompson Zemansky, and Madison Glover. It was introduced at the 2021 Christa Boot Awards. I was actually very surprised that this one didn't stay around longer. I enjoyed the dance myself a lot, and I bet there's many here in the room that did also. Country in Me, the dance was Country in Three.

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1: And that means it's time for Jenny's Gems, a weekly segment here in Lou's Lounge. We do a double play. As the jingle for Jenny's show says, she plays tracks that have not been choreographed to. If she's chosen them and they get choreographed to, she can't play them, so she sends a list to me, and I pick out ones that we think you'll like the tracks and the dances too. So this week's double play, first track will be from Thomas Rhett featuring Lainey Gardner. The name of the track is What Could Go Right. The dance is Josefina Could Be Right by V. Allen and El Isidro in the U.S. Track number two of the double play is If There's Rain from Kanan Cox. Choreographer for that dance is Sascha Wolf from Germany. And it's a 32-count two-wall improver. Your Jenny's Gems double play starts now.

And that was your Jenny Stems double play for this week. Once again, the dances are If There's Rain, Dance by the Same Name by Sasha Wolf, and What Could Go Right, the dance is called Josephina Could Be Right by V. Allen and L. Isidro from the U.S. Please check out those dances. Speaking of regular parts of Lou's Lounge, most of you know we do three regular shows of the same format as we're doing today. And then once a month, we do a theme show. Next week is our monthly theme show. And a couple of weeks back, I reminded you listeners that we welcome ideas for themes. And that is an ongoing theme. So you can put it in the chat room, send it to us by private message, when we're online, offline, whatever. Next week's theme is inspired by one of the suggestions from listener Tanya Henning. She suggested clothing. And at first that seemed like kind of a But then I got to thinking about it, and we have come up with a show all based on clothing. Next week's theme is head to toe, and we'll be covering things that you wear from your head to your toes, songs about getting dressed, all kinds of things, but it will be a clothing theme. And thank you very much for that inspired suggestion, Tanya. Okay, the next track is from Zach Topp. Dances, Busy All the Time from Gordon Elliott. It's a 64 count, easy intermediate, and the track is called Busy Doing Nothing.

Zach Todd doing nothing. And the dance is from Gordon Elliott here in Australia. Your next track has a dance by Glenda Silver, also an Australian choreographer. This was written in November 2025. The track is by Cody Johnson and Willie Nelson. Interesting duet combination. Is called Sad Songs and Waltzes.

And next up, we have a beautiful song. Beautiful song. I love this one. There's a dance by Stephen Patterson, Lou Olson, and Julie Hearn, Australia. Gene Welser from the USA. The songs by Elton John, Candle in the Wind.

And sticking with a similar theme, our next is choreographed by Suzanne Pratts from the US in 2019. It was a two-wall beginner. The song is by The Cress and it's 16 Candles.

0: All Mondays at 9 p.m. UK time, it's time to carry on up the line with Dave Morgan. Yes, get ready for your top 20 teach of the week. 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
1: And I'd like to just take a quick moment to thank our sponsor, Chris Watson Travel. Okay, loungers, we're going to go way back. And I don't mean early 90s, con. I mean way back for the next few songs. So I hope you kind of enjoy this. And those of you who are old enough, like Joan and I, this will bring back some memories. The first one, there is a dance to it, but the dance is choreographed to the modern version by Chris Isaak, and it's done by Vera Culper, the Netherlands. But this is the original 1960 Carl Perkins track, Dixie Fried.

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The Oak Ridge Boys, Elvira.

And Sarah Jalkinen has contacted me in private. She's trying to get into the room to say hi to everybody, but she is having some computer issues today. And also, Maureen Brown has gone on her way for the day. So we have enjoyed her company also. Now, Elvira and the next track have a lot of dances to them each. And a lot of the dances have choreographer listed as unknown. That's not unusual considering these dances predate the internet and all the international connection that we have now. So it's not unusual for that time to be dances out there that people know about and could come up with step sheets but don't know who wrote the dance to start out with. That being said, the next one, from 1982, the Bellamy Brothers and Redneck Girl.

Okay, we've got one more track in my ultra oldies segment. There are dances to this one. They both have the same name as the track. One dance is by Val Sari from Canada, and one is from Maureen and Michelle Jones in the UK. 1958. Ricky Nelson, Poor Little Fool.

Okay. I hope you enjoyed that decades ago section. Now, the next one, there are 30 dances to this track from Alan Jackson, Good Time.

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The next track, there are 60 dances to them. And Joan has informed me that I do not have time to list them all. So here you go, Meghan Trainor and Better When I'm Dancing.

0: As well as losing Dolly, we also lost another very talented actor, Tim Curry. Unfortunately, I didn't have the track I wanted to play as a tribute to Tim, but we all know he's been in a lot of movies, done a few musicals, so the last track is from the Rocky Horror Picture Show.
1: It's astounding. Time is fleeting. Madness takes its toll. But listen closely.
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0: Rest in peace, Tim Curry. Thanks, everyone, for joining us in Lou's Lounge again this week. We absolutely love your company, and we love being your DJs. And round of applause for Joan on her own mic. She did a great job. Looking forward to having her chatting more in the future. Also want to thank, once again, our sponsor, Chris Watson Travel, and remind you all that next week is the monthly theme show. The theme is head-to-toe clothing. But for right now, Lou's Lounge is closed. So remember.
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A very good morning, good evening, good afternoon, listeners. How are we all? I hope I find you safe and well tuned into this week's The All Request Show, whether you're listening live on Mixcloud or catch up. Thank you for joining me and thank you for continuing to send your requests. I have posted in the Line Dancer Radio chat room, so if you're listening live, you have access and it's safe to do so, please do feel free to pop in and say hi. And if you'd like a song played whilst I'm on air, favourite artist, dance, group, then please do let me know. I'll do my utmost to include that for you. A big thank you to our team of DJs that continue to bring you their shows, and I love you, Debbie, for your weekly schedule, always subject to change. Opening song as ever, Charlie Daw, Pilot of the Airwaves, and your phrased intermediate level dance, Pilot of the Airwaves, choreographed by Sari Jorgensen. Auntie Julie, you're going to kick things off as tune here from 1976 by Candy Staton, and it's Young Hearts Run Free. Your dance, Candy Chow, welcome to the show.

What a fantastic disco tune there from Candy Staten from 1976. Young Hearts Run Free. Your dance is Candy Child, choreographed by Gary Lafferty. It's improver level from March 2007. And script for that dance was published in Line Dancer magazine, June 2007, issue 133. That request for Auntie Julie. She says, thank you, love it. A good old oldie. Indeed. Phoenix Adamson's first in our chat room. A very good morning to you, Phoenix. How are you and John? Thanks for tuning in. It's 7 o'clock there, Friday morning, and he's before heading to class at the Karaka Pines Retirement Village between 10 and 11, then off to class at the Netherville Retirement Village between 11:30 and 12:30. Waving hi with your avatar. Noel, how are you and Jeff? Thank you for the gifts and the acronyms, especially you posted in our chat room. They're hilarious. You said, good evening, Adrian and Steve. Hope you're both keeping well. Noel here for the show this evening. Suzanne Dingwall, very good morning to you. Tuned in from Adelaide in Australia. How are you? Aaron, Minty and Flossie, you've posted, good evening, Adrian and fellow listeners. I'll be tuned in listening for 4:30 a.m. Whilst in bed, last weekend we had the workshop weekend in Wallaroo with Tim Goolsey, also with our instructor Scott and his wife Edith and Crystal and Heather. It was a wonderful weekend and I had the pleasure of dancing Steal Away on the stage with Shayla and Julie. There you are. Thank you for sharing that. Hope you had a wonderful time. Noel there saying, good evening, fellow requesters. I hope you're all keeping well. So nice that this works properly nowadays, isn't it? And there is an Alexa product there. Of course, I know some of you have, quite a few of you have been having problems accessing the station by asking it to play Line Dancer Radio, but it's working now for those that it wasn't before. Sorry, Auckland, a very good evening to you. Listening in from Finland, how are you doing? You said, hi, agent and listeners. I'm ready for the always entertaining selection of tunes. Hi to Kim, Linda, Mandy, Brenda, Sue, making your way there, of course, to lovely Buxton. Looking forward to seeing you at the weekend. Auntie Julie's here saying, good evening, everyone. Hope all is well. Looking forward to your great requests. These acronyms from Noel. Well, one is, so happy it's Thursday because Friday is tomorrow. Liking that lots. And he says, and if it's Thursday, it's Adrian's all request show. Checkers may have used to play pop, but Adrian plays Memory Lane music, which we all love. Thank you. Michaela and Mikkel, how are you both? You've just finished class. You're excited to hear the requests and you're on your way home. Safe travels. I'm sure you're looking forward to that lovely cup of tea or coffee. Suzanne Dingwall says she used to love dancing Young Hearts Run Free, choreographed by Linda Burgess. Bev, how are you? Bev Thompson, hope you and Emma are good. He said, good evening, Adrian. No rock fit this week, so I'm able to listen live. Why, thank you. And Noel there, thank you for that request as well in our chat room. Sylvia Spark, if you're also listening in, and there's David Thomas, Manuela Gustafsson. We also have Annika Dolson, Jennifer Coates, Carmel Tamburino. Jean Robinson will be listening back on Mixcloud. And those of you who just have me on in the background, really grateful for your company and making this show possible. Phoenix one from your list. And this is by Dylan Carmichael.

Dylan Carmichael, Beer Ain't Gonna Drink Itself. That's the dance title, choreographed by Liz Wakelin. Improver Level from February 2026, released at the Bay of Islands Line Dance Festival, Kerikeri, New Zealand. For you, Phoenix, great lively country song there. A very warm welcome also to Monica Masson-Russ and Leah Mullins, Chris Lovelock, Bex, Jenny Bradshaw. She'll be with you just a little later for Jenny's Jukebox. Just to mention a few of you, thank you so much. Next up then, I've had a live request from Noel in our chat room. Could you play Lou Christie's I'm Gonna Make You Mine from 1969? Here it is.

My goodness, I've not heard that song for such a long time, from 1969 by Lou Christie. I'm going to make you mine, that live request for Noel. He's singing along. He's posted in our chat room. My foot was tapping throughout all of that song. Julie Pritchard, well, what a lovely surprise. So looking forward to seeing you, hopefully, at the weekend. She says, hi, Adrian. I just thought I'd say hi, my lovely friend. I'm loving the show so far. See you soon on the dance floor. Thank you for joining us. Put a big smile on my face, that has. Michaela, well, you won't be expecting this. You're currently travelling back from class with Mikael, and I saw that you have a new little beginner dance released. You won't be expecting it. As I say, it's called Through Thick and Thin, beginner level from August 2026. Here's American West with Stand By Me.

0: And there's American West there with Stand By Me. Your dance is called Through Thick and Thin, choreographed by Michaela Svensson Ernestson, beginner level from August 2026. 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Don't forget, whatever you are learning and teaching week specific, please do head on over to Dave Morgan's Teach of the Week poll. Cast your votes there. He'll count you down on Monday from 9 o'clock in the evening. Michaela's posted, oh, thanks so much, Adrian. What a pleasant surprise. You're very, very welcome.
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0: Well, next up is one from me, and I came across this song in my library. I haven't heard it for years. A track from 1977, and it's by Scott Fitzgerald with Yvonne Keeley and the St. Thomas More School Choir, If I Had Words. How many of you remember this?

Scott Fitzgerald and Yvonne Keeley with the St. Thomas More School Choir from 1977, If I Had Words. Artie Julie says, wow, what a great song. Love it. Phoenix says, thanks for playing my request a little earlier, Adrian. Very, very catchy country track indeed. Unfortunately, Liz did run out of time to teach the dance during the Bay of Islands Line Dance Festival, so perhaps one to look at adding to the list. Noel says the Silver Jubilee was in 1977 to commemorate the Queen's Silver Jubilee. Can't say I recall the track, Adrian. Year of Street Parties. I was 16. It must have passed me by. The radio was always on at home when I was growing up, as it was at my nan's and Auntie Julie, a family of a big music lover. That song has taken me back in time for sure. I would have been four. Next up then is one for our lovely Julie Pritchard. Just currently tuned in. I'm really hoping I see you at the weekend, you know, no pressure. And it's your little dance called Red Flags. It's brilliant. And here's Kaylee Rose with Red Flags.

Kaylee Rose with Red Flags. That's your dance. It's an improver level from Julie Pritchard, released March 2026. 32 count. Two all, just a couple of easy tags. The dance is great, if I say so myself. Jan Zinner, a very good morning to you. Just send your message in our chat room. You're currently listening in from bed. Hope you and Mark are well. Thanks for joining us. Next up then is one for you, Jennifer Coates. I believe this is your last one on your list. It is indeed. Love You Again. This is choreographed by Rhea Voss. Her intermediate nightclub two-step from May this year. You and Me Harmony.

0: for you, Jennifer, there. Love You Again, choreographed by Rhea Voss, her intermediate nightclub two-step from May this year. That was You and Me Harmony with the track If I Could Love You Again. Bex Peel, welcome to the show. You're in our chat room. You said, good evening, Agent Steve, and fellow listeners. Hope you're all doing well. Sorry I'm late. No apology needed. Thanks for being here. Michaela says that was so beautiful. Indeed. Some of our shows and playlists.
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Thank you, Sylvia, for your private message. Really sorry to read that you're feeling poorly. You're currently listening in bed, so we wish you well and hope you're feeling better much too, really, really soon. 1956, this song comes from, by Little Willie John, and is Fever. This song was also covered by Peggy Lee, Elvis Presley and Michael Bublé, just to mention a few. But Sylvia specifically asked for Little Willie John's version of Fever, just for you.

from 1956, Little Willie John's version of Fever. That was for you, Sylvia Spark. Get well soon. Who remembers this next one? I saw a few conversations. It was the week before last. I meant to have played it last week, but ran out of time. But I'm going to include it now. New York to LA from Rachel McEnany White. I saw a few comments. I think Jenny was one of them, and also Bex. And this was a Crystal Boot Award teach in 2014. I took it to class. Kim taught it too. Absolutely brilliant. Advanced level. Here is Press Play, NY to LA.

0: New York to LA, choreographed by Rachel McEnany White, Advanced Level, released December 2013, but it was a Crystal Boot Award teach in 2014. In the January, Bex Peel says, oh, I love New York to LA, not that I can remember it. And Jenny Bradshaw says, oh my gosh, I absolutely love New York to LA. And Sari Okunen, she says, I too have taught New York to LA. It really is a brilliant dance. So pleased that I've included that this week. As I say, ran out of time last week. But there we are, your dance from Rachel, my teach too, and Kim's. Brilliant it was.
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0: Annika Adolphson, one for you. The Jester and the Joker, choreographed by Maggie Gallagher. Here's Passenger with the track called A Song for the Drunk and Broken Hearted.

Passenger, a song for the drunk and broken-hearted, the dances, the jester and the joker, choreographed by Maggie Gallagher, Improver Level, October 2023, one for you, Annika Adolfsson. Well, Noel, one from your extensive list. What a gorgeous female artist this is going to be. Denise Williams. Don't often hear her or her music. A track here from 1982 called It's Gonna Take a Miracle.

0: Such a beautiful voice there. Denise Williams, I believe she also sung Free, didn't she? That track is called It's Gonna Take a Miracle from 1982. For you, Noel, I must confess I hadn't heard that before. Some lovely pictures of Denise Williams shared in our chat room. Noel says she is now a music talent agent for R&B, Motown and Soul. You thank me for including that during the show. You're welcome.
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0: Bex, you're up next. One from last week. It's Peace Train.

And there's Peace Train, sung by the late Dolly Parton, the Holy Roller. Radio edit version you need for the dance, intermediate level choreographed by Julie Mulkner. Script for the dance was published in Line Dancer magazine, October 98, issue 29. That was for you, Bex. You said, thanks, Adrian. I've never learnt the dance, but I love the track by Dolly. It was one of those dances that started on an and or an eight and one. Islands in the Stream, of course, being another. But the one that I really remember that I absolutely loved was Stuck on You. The song from 3T, their version, but the dance is Until the End from Maggie Gallagher. I'm going to play it now. I love it.

And there's 3T, the version of Stuck on You. You Dance Until the End from Maggie Gallagher, intermediate level from July 2004. Honestly, when I read these dates, script for that was published in Line Dancer magazine, November 2004, issue 102, one which Auntie Julie and I were taught and danced. Michaela, she says, I love Until the End. It's such a great dance. I still dance it. Suzanne says, used to love dancing Until the End. If I remember, it was a walk, walk, kick, ball, step. Noel there with pictures of Cat Stevens. Apparently, he wrote the book, Peace Train. You've shared that in our chat room. Do check that out. Russ Mullins is in the chat room. How are you doing? I hope you and Leanne are well. You said Peace Train, very popular all over Australia at the moment. Noel says, always loved a dancing Peace Train. Brings back some great Tuesday class night memories in Vauxhall, London. Thank you for all of those memories. I'm really grateful for them. Manuela, one from your list. Calling Valhalla. This is Choreographed by Tom Sanjou.

And that's for you, Manuela Gustafsson, calling Valhalla. That's choreographed by Tom Sonju, who's the improver level from May 2026. Thanks for that, Manuela. Well, just one more left for you to go. Noel says, another live request, please, Adrian. Cat Stevens singing one of his well-known songs, Father and Son, from 1970. There is a dance called Father and Son, choreographed by Charles Alexander, to the re-recorded version, but here's this.

It's not time to make a change. Just relax, take it easy. You're still young, that's your fault.

Celine Dion, One Heart. The Dance We Were Taught was One Heart, choreographed by Vivian Scott. Her intermediate level from April 2003 script for Her Dance was published in Line Dancer magazine July 2003. Issue 86, there was also One Heart from Chris Watson, improver level. And Suzanne Dingle, you're absolutely right. She said, I love One Heart by Chris Watson. You requested that on my All Request show on the 13th of July 2023. Oh, yes, you did. And so many comments in our chat room. Marty Julie said, I loved this dance. We did. Well, we're massive fans of Celine and Whitney, of course. Michaela says, I learnt Father and Son at a workshop with Charles Alexander last summer. It's a great dance and song. That was a request for Noel, Father and Son from 1970 by Cat Stevens. Noel says, thank you, Adrian. A lovely song about a father and son conversation. Lou, very good morning to you. Your first in today. Where's Joan? You said good morning, evening, Adrian and friends. Had a kind of rough night. So when my Adrian alarm went off, I turned it off and I went back to sleep. It's 6 a.m. and 3.7 degrees Celsius here in Canberra. I know you'll forgive me for being late. Hope you are all well. It's a pleasure to have your company. Welcome to the show. And of course you're forgiven. Noel's also said that Cat Stevens wrote the song in 1967 called The First Cut Is the Deepest, subsequently covered by Sheryl Crow and Rod Stewart in later years. Yes, a very, very, very proficient songwriter. I love Morning Is Broken by him, especially Dance There from Dee and Charlotte. They taught that a few years ago. Moving on rather swiftly. Whoa, Jan Zinner. I noted a particular artist and song that you'd heard that was played during Jenny's Jukebox. So I'm going to share it for you. Laura Elena with the track, Just Want to Know That You Love Me, this single from 2023.

Just Gorgeous there from Lauren Elena, a single from 2023. Just Want to Know That You Love Me. Played that for you, Jan. Noted that you enjoyed that when that was played on Jenny's Jukebox. Sari Jorkinen, the last one on your list we've got there. Paper Kings with Fire On Up. Your dance is Fire On Up from Fred Whitehouse and Shane McKeever.

for you, Sarah. You posted, thank you, Adrian, for playing Fire on our big favourite amongst our new line group, Fab Dance, Such Energy. That dance there from Fred Whitehouse and Shane McKeever, their Phrase Advanced level from September 2023. Fire on up, Paper Kings with the song Fire on Up. Lou, one from your list, taking you back now to 1988. What a tune this is. Anthem, really. Guns N' Roses, Sweet Child of Mine.

1988, Guns N' Roses, Sweet Child of Mine. That's for you, Lou. Just catching up with some of your comments in the chat room. Just getting these in order for you. Just missed a couple here. Some great pictures of Guns N' Roses shared in our chat room from Noel. He also says, great tracks again this evening, everyone. Aren't they just? And Jan Zinner said, oh, this song I danced for my achievement last Saturday for my Viennese Waltz and received honours. Congratulations. She said, here's the video. She said, don't mind the stumble at the end. She said, thank you so much. I love Lauren Elena. I shall check that video out. Jenny will be with you in just about 30 minutes time for our live listeners. And that request was for Lou Catlin, Guns N' Roses.

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1: A very good night to Michaela and Mikkel. They're off to bed now. They're absolutely knackered, they said in the chat room, she says, after this week's classes. So we'll say good night. Thank you so much for a great show, as always. Thank you for joining us. It's always a pleasure. Leanne Mullins, well, you won't be expecting this. This is a little dance that I saw that you and your class, along with Russ, have been learning. It's a new beginner dance, choreographed by Natalie Bankovic, and it's called Highway to You. This track is from Sam Smith.

for you, Leanne and Russ Mullins there. Highway to You, choreographed by Natalie Bankovic. And it's a beginner level, 32 count four wall. Don't forget the tag. And that's from May 2026. Sam Smith with the track Highway to You. Thanks for finding the artwork for that song, Noel, and sharing it in our chat room. Lou says next Tuesday's Lou's Lounge is the monthly theme show, which is usually pretty popular. This month, the theme is head to toe. Heads, shoulders, cheese on toast. Cheese on toast. She said it's all about clothing. Brilliant. And you've also posted in my Country Loving Line chat from last night. Thanks, Agent, for playing Guns N' Roses' Sweet Child of Mine. You said there's also a new cover version of Sweet Child of Mine that's soft and lovely. I can't think of who has done it, but have a note of it in my scribble book. I think Jenny played it a while back. Well, Chris Lovelock won from your list an award-winning dance. It needs no introduction.

In there, Lonely Drum, your award-winning dance from Darren Mitchell. Lonely Drum for you, Chris Lovelock. Some great pictures of Aaron shared in our chat room. Jan Zinner says, yay, Lonely Drum, my first ever line dance. I learnt by the man himself, Darren Mitchell. Great dance. He was a great DJ here also on Line Dancer Radio. Phoenix, thanks for your post. You've said Highway to You was one of the teachers from Josh Talbot at his workshop for Boots Out East Line Dancing on Sunday the 23rd of August. Catchy track, great dance. There we are. Don't forget you must vote at linedancerweb.com and cast your votes also on Dave Morgan's post. They really do make a difference, your votes. Auntie Julie, you've got another coming up. You're a lucky girl tonight. From 1970, it's Jimmy Cliff with the song You Can Get It If You Really Want.

0: Oh, we had many hits, didn't we? Jimmy Cliff there. That song from 1970. You can get it if you really want for Auntie Julie. And she's posted, thank you, Adrian. Love it. Noel says, interesting fact. Did you know Jimmy Cliff had 19 children? Did he really? No, I didn't.
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0: Stay tuned for Jenny. 2.5 hours of predominantly country music. No songs that she can, dances that she can find at the time of her broadcast. And here's one that was mentioned during our show last week. In passing, but it's a fabulous song from 1968 from Aretha Franklin. I say a little prayer, sing along.

Oh, what a voice. Aretha Franklin there, I say a little prayer from 1968, one that was mentioned in passing during Jenny's show last week. Lou Catlin has just put in the chat room, she said, I can't find the note on that track for Guns N' Roses. I'll have to do some more research. It's a rare occasion that I like a cover more than the original. I think the one that you may be recalling or trying to recall is Brent Morgan's version of A Sweet Child of Mine. Jenny has mentioned that in a private chat just a little earlier when the track was playing by Guns N' Roses. Monica Musson, one for you. And it's Vince Gill, The Whole World.

0: Beautiful there from Vince Gill. The whole world, that's for you, Monica Mossel. Thank you all for joining me for this week's The All Request Show. I'll be back live next Wednesday for the Country Loving Line Show. And my country playlist goes out Friday. 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
0: 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Thanks for joining me. Take care. Until next time. Bye for now.

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1: Well, good evening, or good morning, good afternoon, depending on whereabouts you are in the world, and whether you're listening to myself live on Mixcloud or catch up. How are we all doing? Hopefully you've had a fabulous week and you have lots planned this weekend, so you can head into the Line Dancer Radio chat room and come and tell me all about it. I want to know everything, all the little details, even if you think that it's mundane activities. I want to know what you're doing. Ah, wow. I'm going to need you to keep me awake tonight. I decided for some strange reason to wake up an hour earlier than normal. So it was about 3:30. And could I get back to sleep for an hour? No. So I am feeling it tonight. So I want you all to keep prodding and poking away, just to make sure that I'm still with you for the next 2.5 hours. Okay, so thank you to every one of you who joined me on Sunday for the LDF show. So for you, it's only been a few days. For others, I know some people did catch up and listen on Mixcloud, so much appreciated. Make sure that you do stay tuned each week for a different DJ for the LDF show. It was so surreal doing it in an afternoon and it being nice and daylight outside. It was like, oh, wow. But it was really, really nice to do a completely different format. But yeah, good nonetheless. A huge shout out to each and every one of our DJs for keeping us entertained throughout the week with such a variety of shows. Everybody's hard work is greatly appreciated. And to all of you who continue to tune in and support us here on Line Dancer Radio, from each and every one of us, a huge thank you. Adrian, another fantastic all request show. Great minds think alike, and you know exactly what I mean by that. Not possible without all of your requests, so thank you to sending them through to Adrian and making each week just that little bit different. So what have I got for you? Well, I am going to admit, this week has been a real struggle. I've been listening. I don't know whether it's just been me not really feeling it or what. I don't know. I've probably listened to closer to 30 hours of music and just kind of gone, meh, nah, nah, nah. And then there was one that kind of caught my ear and I was like, I'm quite liking this. And then the language used was not appropriate. And I was like, is it just going to say it once? No, many times. I was like, oh, such a shame. But it was a track called Goldfish. That one like piqued my interest to start with. And I was like, okay, I know I can't even use that one either. I've got a few that I haven't played for you previously, but I just decided to go back through my back catalogue. So some of these will be familiar, but hopefully it's been a little while since you've heard them. So we can sit back and enjoy. If any of them spark your interest and you want to choreograph to them, let me know. Or maybe you think, ooh, I think that would suit such and such a body, and you want to pass the track details over to them just to let them know, then by all means, do so. The music is there for you to choreograph to. If not, have your snacks and your nibbles ready, sit back, relax, and hopefully just enjoy. And I might have some general knowledge questions to throw in the mix for you as well. Thank you for the feedback regarding last week's. I know it was a bit more of a specialised tribute to the one and only Dolly Parton. But the feedback was very, very positive. So thank you for indulging me with my way of giving her a bit of a tribute. I am going to kick things off with one that is going to put a smile on Lou's face, that's for sure. It is courtesy of our lovely Taylor Moss. Here's Firecracker.

That is an awesome track. Taylor Moss there with Firecracker. And I know I normally don't go into the chat for a few songs, but I just had to, just to see Lou's comment. And she's like, yes, always a great to get the day started with some Taylor Moss, and Firecracker is a cracker for sure. Joan is in agreement. Great track to start with. So hopefully that is a nice way just to get you in the mood for your Friday. And one way to keep me awake. that's the theme, is for sure. But there's going to be a bit of a mix. As we know, I do like my slower, my smooth tracks. But yes, I just wanted to see. We've got a few of you in the chat, so thank you so much. Everybody is already, the gifts are there, going, how is your day? Carrie is in the chat. It is lovely to have you with us. And great news about Jamie. So absolutely fabulous. Ready to listen and laugh. Laughing with me or at me, I always say I don't care, as long as you're having a laugh, because it's needed. If you don't laugh, it's just not worth it, is it? Jan saying, good evening or morning, Jenny, and fellow listeners tuning in for some great country music and company and laughs as always. There's a bit of a theme there with the laughs. I like it. It's not a problem. This weekend, Mark and I are heading into the city for a couple of days. We're going to a themed restaurant tonight called Witches and Britches. Nice. For a dinner and show. And Saturday, meeting up with our daughter for some Chinese lunch. Ooh, nice. You get to go out for dinner and then you have Chinese lunch. Check you out, lady of leisure, loving that. Then going to see a musical called Six Matinee Show. It's fabulous. Meeting up with Louise's friend Robin as well. So busy bee, check you out, loving that. Then Saturday night, Mark and I will decide what we will do, or just relax at the hotel. If you do something, great. If you relax, just enjoy. You've definitely got enough going on anyway, so fab. But I do like the idea of the witches and britches for a dinner and show. That sounds really cool. And Lou's saying the same. Nice. I want to see pictures. I want to know more about it. Lou saying, one of these days, I hope you get the chance to see Taylor perform Firecracker live. She's incredible. I will. I definitely will be keeping an eye out in case she does head on over this way. All right. I also have Chloe tuned in listening. Are you drawing? Are you having a white hot chocolate just to rub it in? And Leanne has survived this week. A little bit more on that later. Class, we were back and it was September, so I could teach. Oh, I've been chomping at the bit through August with doing no new teaching. So we didn't take a break. I know some people, especially European countries, tend to take a bit of a break through the summer. We didn't. Class was still on, but I had promised no new teachers, just to kind of give ourselves a bit of a break. And we'd been doing quite a lot anyway. It was quite intense. So I was like, do you know what? No, for August, we're going to not do anything. We're just going to have a month off. Oh, my Lord, longest month ever. I was like, I need to teach. There's so many dances. But yeah, absolutely awesome night on Tuesday with both of my classes. So let's carry on, shall we? Because I've only played you one track and jibber-jabbered away already. I do have a couple of topics to have a chat with you about because I'm intrigued. But I'm going to play a couple of tracks for you first. Ashley Cook up next, and this is Dance Around It. We certainly do. You smell

That was Ashley Cook there with Dance Around It. You know, if it's got dance in the title, that I'm going to have a listen and see whether it's worth a play. And that was nice and chilled. Really easy listening. Okay. So I have a bit of a question for you. This is not part and parcel of any general knowledge or quizzes or anything like that. It's just a bit of a mild curiosity for anybody dancing wise, really, or if as a listener, if there is a limit as well, because I came across a track this week as part of my listening and absolutely loved it. However, it was just over 7 minutes long. All right. So what is the comfortable track length that, like, you don't then switch off and go, oh right, okay, when is this gonna end? And same as a dancer, is there a limit? Because, like, Into the Arena is nearly 6 minutes long as a track, but when you're dancing it, I don't think it feels that long at all. We Are Not Alone, more recently with Jose, is 5 minutes long. Doesn't feel like it at all. There's not that many walls. It's really bizarre. Hairspray, 5 minutes. And I'm laughing because that was one of my teachers to my first class on Tuesday. And they smashed it. They were the ones that asked for it. And they've got a bit of a target because Andrew has a weekend event in Aberavon next month, and they were like, do you reckon we'll be able to learn it by then? I was like, yeah, sure, we'll start it at the start of September and get yourselves confident enough to be able to get up and dance it at Andrew's Aberavon weekend. They were buzzing, absolutely buzzing from it on Tuesday. 40 minutes with the teach and being able to dance it twice. I was very, very proud. But yeah, I just wondered, because it was such a shame. It's a beautiful, beautiful song. And I was like, would I be able to play it? Would listeners get a bit too bored being 7 minutes? I'm like, oh, as a dancer, would I want to dance? It would have to be a long enough dance. So a 32 count dance would not cut it. I'm sorry, it just wouldn't. As much as we like our 32 count dances, to do that for 7 minutes, no thanks. But as you say, when you get to the likes of Hairspray, which is like 176 counts and a 5 minute track, then it's like, all right, okay, that works. It's not too bad. So I'm just curious for your input. And you can have a listen to Amanda Jordan. I love this song so much. And I'll see what your feedback and thoughts are on that. This is I Choose You.

it would be okay with fair warning. So you could do a drink top up, a restroom break, and write a short novel, etc. Love that. Yeah, it's just, and it's such a shame because it's such a beautiful, beautiful song. But I was just like, oh, it's just too long. I'm like, nobody would choreograph to that at all. And it's such a shame. Who knows? Maybe I might play it for you one time. I haven't got it lined up for today, but never know. There was one now. Oh, my goodness, Adrian. Ah, there was a track. And was it about 6 minutes long? I'd Rather Go Blind. Oh, and that one, that is beautiful. And I've played that a couple of times, not for ages. I'm sure it was that one, because you liked it. Michael Grimm. Yeah, I've just brought that up. Yeah, six minutes, 15 seconds. So, and I've played that. We'll have to have a think as to whether I share that or not. All right, let's keep going. I'm going to play a couple more and then pose a question as part of the quiz element. So up next, one from Bradley McFly, and this is Haunted by You.

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1: There's no place I'd rather be.
2: And that means you know exactly what time it is. It is time to send Adrian all of your requests ready for next week's show. The All Request Show is fabulous. You just never know what you're going to get. But that is down to each and every one of you. If you do not send those requests through, then he can't have an All Request Show. And I can't sit back, relax and enjoy going, ooh, what's next? What people asked for? So yes, please make sure you do send Adrian all of your requests. And it doesn't just have to be one. You can send a handful through. So if you have loads of favourites at the moment, then put them all in a list and he'll just spread them out over the next few weeks. It's great. Pick one from last year's favourite, one from 5 years favourites ago, one from current favourite. It's easy enough to do. It's fine. I just ramble throughout my show and he's really, really clever and very astute on picking things up and go, oh, there's reference to a song there. So I just seem to naturally have a rolling over list when it comes to me. So, yeah, I do try. I have tried and I always fail. I can't get through a show without making some reference. But yeah. So Adrian has weighed in. He says, I suppose it's different with playing and listening to a long track compared to dancing to them. He said 12-inch singles were always long songs. Tracks for radio are generally around 3 minutes or so, hence the radio edit versions. Yes, the song... See, I'm naturally going to do it. The song that broke that, it was Bohemian Rhapsody, wasn't it, from Queen? And a couple of stations agreeing to play the full track that kind of broke that 2.5 minute, 3 minute rule of radio airplay at the time. Obviously, there's then some Meatloaf tracks. Oh, I'm going to go off on a bit of a tangent now. Shock, horror. I know. I wonder if we'd be able to put a show together of like your longer tracks, because Meatloaf has done a good number of tracks that are over the average time. Michael Jackson has. Keith Urban with Somebody Like You. We've already had that conversation. I wonder whether we'd be able to put a show together in that. Mind ticking over. Uh-oh. anyway, let's bring myself very quickly back to this. Otherwise, I will be going off on a very, very big tangent. Adrian has said there are a few exceptions. He has Jeff Wayne's Eve of the War. I'd love to play it on air, but it's 7 minutes long, but an absolute masterpiece. Yeah, see, if we could put a show together based on the longer tracks, you'd be able to play that. That would be cool, wouldn't it? Anyway, sorry, I digress. Somebody needs to keep me in check. This is the downside to being by myself. See, Lou and Joan, you've got each other. It's fine. And you can just keep each other in check. I need somebody to do that for me. Right. All right. I'm going to play a track and then I'm going to ask the first quiz question because I've jibber-jabbered. So let's have some music. I'm really enjoying this one. And I couldn't play the Hayley Jensen song because there's now dances to The Wild as Fire. So Katie Jane up next with Honky Tonk Hound Dog. Thank you.

Katie Jane there with Honky Tongue Hound Dog. Lou, that made me smile. She's like, seriously, Jenny, keeping Joan in check is not one of my skills. But what about the other way around? Yeah, it's so good. I loved listening on Tuesday, and a very, very interesting topic with your bugbears, like pet peeves of the dance floor. And I was like, yeah, as a dancer, my pet hate is people just walking through a dance floor. And I'm like, walk round. It's not hard. It's just common courtesy. Don't get in people's way. Walk round the dance floor. If you're capable of being in a dance class, you're capable of walking round the dance floor, right? And as a bugbear, as a teacher, is, and I'm very, very fortunate that this hasn't happened for a long time, but it's people teaching, and I use air quotes, on the dance floor when you're teaching. It's like, so I did have it happen very early on, and I was like, no. And it was more of a, but we'd been taught it somewhere else and it was taught this way. So they were saying that I wasn't doing it right and that it should be done another way. And I was like, no, this is what it's like, it says on the script. So yeah, that's definitely a pet hate of mine, just out of respect for the teacher. So it's don't teach when there's already a teach going on, and people talking and then getting louder and louder to get over you when you're teaching. It's like, no. I have no objections to people talking in class, but keep it to a minimum, especially when there's people on a dance floor trying to learn a dance. So yeah, it was a very, very interesting debate. I enjoyed that. So thank you for raising that. Okay, so little general knowledge question for you. Which classic TV show revolved around an architect and his talking horse? That is your first question. It's a bit late on in the show compared to normal, but this is it. This is your first one. Which classic TV show revolved around an architect and his talking horse? And you can have a listen to Matt Cooper with Heaven's Got a Dance Floor. And I hope it does.

Matt Cooper there with Heaven's Got a Dance Floor. I think a lot of us will be hoping that that is the case, and then we can literally just keep dancing to our heart's content. But beautiful song there from Matt Cooper. Loving this one. See, started off fairly nice and easy, so I thought. So yeah. Which classic TV show revolved around an architect and his talking horse? You are all absolutely spot on with Mr. Ed. I'm loving Lou's comment there. A horse is a horse, of course, of course. Hopefully that put a smile on your faces. Did it give you a trip down memory lane? Is there a theme song there that you may be able to ask Adrian for as a request? All right, let's keep going with a couple more tracks and then I will have another one to throw at you. Scotty McCreery, he has done this one by himself, but this is featuring Jason Crabb and this is Red Letter Blueprint.

Scotty McCreary there featuring Jason Crabb with Red Letter Blueprint. I absolutely love his voice. It's one of those where you know straight away exactly who you're listening to. Just fab. And every time I hear him, same with Lauren Elena, I am just like straight back to seeing them on American Idol. All right, another really, really quick, hopefully easy question for you. It's regarding TV programs again, but again, made me smile. What type of dog was Scooby-Doo? I'm hoping that we all watched or at least know of Scooby-Doo. So that is your next question. What type of dog was Scooby-Doo? And cartoon does not count. I'm going to play Michael Ray, and this is Nothing Else.

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5: Don't forget to head on over to Dave's poll and vote. That is where you vote for what you are currently learning or being taught in class, whether that is online or in person, so that we get a true reflection of what dances are being done on the dance floors currently, up and down the country, all around the world. It is not exclusive to the UK. It is for everyone internationally. Just get on Dave's poll and show us what is being done. We know everybody has favourites. You can head to linedancerweb.com and that is where you can vote for your favourites. It's your all-time favourites, your current favourites. That's where that happens. Whether you like the dance or not that is being done in class currently, Dave's poll, that is what you vote for. It is just to reflect what is being done out and about at this present time. It's actually really nice to be able to tune in and listen. So I do a little bit of a longer day at work and then come home, chill out, get a few bits and pieces done, and then I've enjoyed tuning in the last few weeks. It's really nice, I've got to say. I'm like, oh, friendly voices keeping me company instead of the voices in my head. So well done to you guys. I've had private messages as well. You were all absolutely on point with that answer. What type of dog was Scooby-Doo? He was a Great Dane. So well done to each and every one of you. Bonus points. Can you name the little dog that came along a little bit later? There was Scooby and... that's just a bonus point. And I've got a track now from Mickey Guyton. I really like this. This is Nothing Else Matters.

That was Mickey Guyton there with Nothing Else Matters. I really don't think there is a subject matter that you guys aren't experts in. Even Carrie in the game group is probably confusing everyone with the random comments. But yes, indeed, Scrappy Do. Love that, Joan. Scruffy Do. Lou, thank you, Scooby's Nephew, because that would not come to me at all. I was like, just the little dog. I was like, it's Scooby and Scrappy. Scrappy Dappy Doo. And do you want to know? I've got the most random thought going through my head, because there was another children's TV program with bears, wasn't there? And I can remember one of the names. I just can't think of the other one. And I'm like, I need it to come to me. I'm like, and it really, really won't. There was Boo Boo, and yep. So if anybody else can get that from random, a random cartoon ranger type bear. Oh, it was Yogi. Yeah, Yogi and Boo Boo. There we go. So I was like, Scooby and Scrappy in Yogi and Boo Boo. See, that was like a lightning bolt that just was like, yay, there we go. So, so random. Anybody, as I said the other week, I'm sure scientists would have a field day if they could get inside my brain and try and figure out how it worked. It would help a lot of people, I'm sure. Okay, next question. Which famous car had the registration plate Gen 11? There you go. Which famous car had the registration plate Gen 11? And I'm going to play you a track from Montgomery Gentry, and this is Never Been Nothing Else.

Montgomery Gentry there with Never Been Nothing Else. So as I say, every now and again, I do have people going, I don't know how you find the tracks. How do you find the tracks? Well, the last couple have purely come about because within my own music collection, I wanted to play the Michael Ray track, Nothing Else. And when I searched Nothing Else, there was a couple of other tracks that came up with those words. And I was like, oh, well, I wonder if there's anything to either of those and let's have a listen. So that's how I got the Mickey Guyton Nothing Else Matters and the Montgomery Gentry track that you've just listened to, Never Been Nothing Else. So occasionally it's just a little bit of a theme when I search rather than searching by the artist. Because if when I search in my music, I'd have just put Michael Ray and because I know that that's the Nothing Else was the track that I wanted. I wouldn't have seen the others, but for some reason I decided to search under the song name and that's how those couple came about. So sometimes it's just random things like that that I end up with a couple of tracks. And I'd say the track from Mickey Guyton is just different. I really, really do like that one. Well done. Seriously, I don't think there is a topic that I've raised yet with all of this that you haven't known the answer to. Which famous car had the registration plate Gen 11? Chitty chitty bang bang. Absolutely. And I'm going to keep on the theme of cars because this has just randomly come into my head. So saying as you were aware of the registration plate Gen 11 belonging to Chitty Chitty Bang Bang, there's a song in there. Chitty chitty bang bang, chitty chitty bang bang. Yeah, anyway, there is another famous car. And I personally absolutely loved these films, especially when they went to Monte Carlo. So Herbie, what type of car was Herbie? And do you know what number was on the car? Yay. So can you tell me what type of car Herbie was and what number appeared on the car? That is your next random question. And I'm going to take you back to Hayley Jensen and this is Fireworks.

0: bringing you all the latest news from Down Under. 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
2: 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Amazing. Thank you so, so much. It really does mean a lot, the support it gives and just that breathing space and a little weight off people's shoulders when they are struggling. It's just so vital. Thank you. All right, so I gave you a sneaky back-to-back there. It was Hayley Jensen with Fireworks, followed by Jake Whittaker with In My Blood. And yes, you are all car experts in regards to films. And Herbie was a Volkswagen Beetle. I will accept Love Bug because that was an endearing term that it was called in one of the films as well. And yes, it was number 53 that was on Herbie. So yeah, there's loads. Herbie Fully Loaded. Leanne's like, I love the Herbie films. It's just something that takes me back. As a film that I used to love, and my dad enjoyed Herbie as well. So yeah, there we go. Random stuff. Bless you. Oh, Jill, you've given me a little bit of an essay. Okay, how are we doing? Matter of Time by Jenny Bradshaw. Hi. It's just a matter of time and the crowd went wild at the WDM choreography competition for the eventual and worthy overall country winner, Jenny Bradshaw's Matter of Time. Great ABC phrased choreography. Hits the beat so well and with very descriptive styling and cool, funky country beat. Ah, from rising star singer Graham Barham. Good to look at Jennifer Cameron's Florida Line Dance Classic. Where's this coming from? Cameron's Florida Line Dance Classic in November, part of the winning prize, which also sees her on the WDM 27 choreography team. Also, a special shout out to Peter Fox for his intermediate winning dance back to his roots. Peter's such a lovely guy, bless him, which was a very close second place in the country final to a classic Alan Jackson track. Oh, the above posted in September's ELD Dance Journal. Oh, thank you for that, Jill. Wow. I'm reading that going, this is a little bit of an essay. Amazing. I am still completely in awe of the response and seeing it being done in different places, different countries. Just absolutely blown away by the support. It really does mean so much. And we had a social last weekend and it was lovely having different dancers with us. And there were some that go to Matt and Ray's classes down here and some that go to Mark and Chris's, and they'd been learning it from them. So I did put it on and I was dancing it with them. And I felt really bad because those that go to my class were sat down and people were like, why aren't you guys up dancing it? I was like, I haven't taught my own class my dance yet. And it was purely because I promised them nothing new in August. We did so much on the run up to Worlds to try and get in dances that I knew were going to be done and played throughout the weekend that I was like, right, I've absolutely battered you with pretty much a new dance every week for about 8 weeks straight. So I just said, right, I'm not going to do anything new in August. We can use the time just to catch up, reset, refresh sort of thing. Just do some recaps. And then in September, obviously wasn't planning on winning. It's amazing that I did. And everybody is so unbelievably supportive. I felt awful the past month. And it's like other people are saying that they're learning it and like being so complimentary. And I'm like, I haven't even taught it to class yet. So I finally did. So first class had Hairspray and then second class had Matter of Time. A few had had a go at it when I taught it in Silverado's. And there was others that had sat down because of the dreaded part C. And then everybody was up and giving it a go in class. And we took our time and they were like, it's not as bad as we thought. I was like, yay. So there isn't anything hard in part C. It's just fast. It comes about really, really quickly. Thankfully, only once. And yeah, so we got the steps down, then just built up the speed. And yeah, they were like, it's actually not that bad. I'm like, no. So yeah, I kind of felt really good. So thank you for sharing that, Jill, because I hadn't seen it. I really appreciate it. All right, I'm going to go back to a track I played last week. I know Lou's not going to mind, saying as I've made a bit of a fan of Max Jackson from her. And this is Running.

0: dreams.
1: Max Jackson there with Running, and Lou saying, yep, it's all your fault that I've come to really enjoy Max Jackson. And thank you for that. You're very welcome. Leanne's heading to bed, so thank you very much. I bet you slept better Tuesday night. Shall see you Tuesday and we'll have my dance trainers. Yes, indeed. It's going to feel so much better as well. But you guys smashed it. I could not be any prouder. They've gone from doing little dances like Blue Night Char and A Waltz Across Texas, Come Dance With Me in January this year, through to learning the Sphinx and Hairspray the last couple of months. So amazing achievement. And they go out exhausted, dripping wet, but with the biggest smiles on their faces. And that's how it should be. Jill's also said, tonight's new dance, Neville and Julie's Break the Chains, advanced. I think it's brilliant. Nice big smiley face indeed. I love that you're doing these dances. It's brilliant. Because at one point you were like, oh no, I don't think I'm capable of doing them. And you are smashing them. So well done. Keep it going. Hey, should I play another couple of tracks or should I give you another question? Let's give you another question. Which creatures are used as croquet balls in Alice in Wonderland? There you go. Next question. Which creatures are used as croquet balls in Alice in Wonderland? And you can ponder over that whilst listening to Rowan Ash. This has been a while. This is Whiskey to My Soul. I love this song.

0: Rowan Ash there with Whiskey to My Soul. It's been a while since I've played that one. So yes, your question, which creatures are used as croquet balls in Alice in Wonderland? Hedgehogs. Bless them. They're so cute as well, but still. Yes, hedgehogs were used. Now, which Alice in Wonderland film do we prefer? That is the question. I'm always going to say the original, but I did quite like Johnny Depp as the Mad Hatter, I've got to say. Some very interesting takes in that version. So, yeah. All right, let's keep the music flowing because I've got basically just over an hour. Wow, where's an hour and a half gone? So I'm going to play you a track now from Bobby Watson. This is Make Her Mine.
1: Oh, my soul will never be the same, girl. Got me wishing I could change her name.

Bobby Watson there with Make Her Mine. Lou saying she likes both versions of Alice in Wonderland. The only problem with asking these questions is I'm kind of now desperately wanting to go and watch watch them. It's like, but so many. Now, shall we give you a music question? In August 1984, I was three, what was the first solo number one hit for singer George Michael? Got a feeling Adrian is going to be quick on this one. So in August 1984, what was the first solo number one hit for singer George Michael? That is your question. And I'm playing a track from Nate Smith. I made reference to this the other week because I haven't played it for a while. This is the choir version of I Don't Want to Go to Heaven.

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1: Isn't that just a beautiful song? Nate Smith there with I Don't Want to Go to Heaven. Yes, Adrian, absolutely spot on. And same with Lou. Really, really quick with those answers. In August 1984, what was the first solo number one hit for singer George Michael? It absolutely was Careless Whisper. Now, if memory serves me right, Adrian, you're a bit of a fan and absolutely love Careless Whisper. I don't know when you made reference to that, and probably going back quite some time, but there's just something niggling away at me saying that you do. He's saying Careless Whisper from Wham's debut album, Make It Big. He had that for Christmas, and not this Christmas just gone, I will say. Also a long track as a UK number one. He's like, might be played next week. See, this is, it just happens naturally. And that is just from a quiz question. So I've already got tracks being handed over to Adrian to start to form an all request list of my own. So thank you very much. All right. So yeah, you guys are absolutely spot on with that. I'm going to play you a track next from Arlene Quinn. I still absolutely love this. I came across it in lockdown, and I every time I see it, I'm like, I really should do something to this. I love it. This is Jackpot.

Still puts a smile on my face. That was Arlene Quinn with Jackpot. So next up, a couple of tracks that I've played previously, and both by the same artist, but so different. And I love being able to see different sides, or hear, shall we say, different sides of an artist. I also think that when they slow things down, it exposes any vulnerabilities. And for me, these tracks, absolutely love them. So Bradley McFly is your artist. First up, it's going to be Running on Faith. And then we're going to slow it down with All My Love, the wedding version of that song.

Isn't that just so well sung and totally different? So Bradley McFly, Running on Faith, and then Bradley McFly, All My Love. Adrian has said, what a cover version. And he does love Chris from Coldplay. Yes, I know. But done so well. And I don't mind. There was another cover version that I was looking at playing, not from Bradley, but from Sammy Ariaga singing Hero. And I was like, do I play it today or do I not? And I was like, no, I'm going to save that one. So up next, Daxlyn Velo. And I just love this. It just makes me giggle. Too old to party. You're never too old to party, right? Mm.

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1: Oh, Lou, you do make me chuckle. She's like, I can still manage a Tupperware party. And Joe's like, except you need help to get the lids off. It's still a party, nonetheless. And I'm sure we all love a good line dance party. And we are definitely not too old for those. But it's a really lovely, smooth track. Adrian was like, ooh, a really smooth track. Me likey. Great, great voice, Daxlin Velo. It was a couple that I could choose from, but that one just makes me smile, just even reading Too Old to Party. Like, nah. So I've got a couple of smoother ones for you. Sam Sagewood, I have done something to this. I just haven't hyped up the script or released it. But it's still up for grabs. This is We Never Learned How to Stay.
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1: Sam Sagewood there with We Never Learned How to Stay. Chloe's like, yay, I know this song. It's ones I've played, but again, I have choreographed to that one. I just haven't done anything in regards to releasing it or anything. So there's still currently no dances out there to it. I love this next one as well from Alexander Clark, and this is Who Holds Me.

Lyrically, that is just stunning. Alexander Clarke there with Who Holds Me. Are we ready for another question? It's been a little while, hasn't it? So, which is the only movie monster with a star on Hollywood's Walk of Fame? That is your next question. Which is the only movie monster with a star on Hollywood's Walk of Fame? Yay. Bit of a different question. Don't actually know whether I would know this. I would hazard a guess. I just don't know how confident I would be feeling. But you get a back-to-back to ponder this. I'm going to play Cole Swindle, Stay Downtown. Downtown. Oh, who sings that one? Life will be grey when you're dead. Yeah, okay, never mind. So there's Cole Swindle with Stay Downtown. And that's going to be followed by Kelsey Lam with I Can't Win.

0: 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So come on in, pull up a chair and relax in Lou's Lounge every Tuesday at 8 a.m.
1: Well, you didn't need the back-to-back to answer the question. So which is the only movie monster with a star on Hollywood's Walk of Fame? You were absolutely spot on once again. It is Godzilla. How bizarre is that? It's not like Godzilla's going to be able to go and visit his star, is it? But so shows how worthy it was. Very, very epic film, that I have to say. Right, I've got 20 minutes left. I'm wondering whether I'll get everything in. I don't think I will, but I'm going to try. Up next, Rachel Fahim with Good Luck.

Rachel Fahim there with Good Luck. There's so many really good songs that I want to play, but I'm going to keep it in the order that I have it and we'll just see what we get through. Now, this next one, I personally don't think this is danceable. Well, everything's danceable. I just don't feel that it probably should be. This is just a beautiful, beautiful song lyrically. I actually played it when we were on the journey to Worlds. I'd been listening to it and I said to those that were traveling, and I said, this for me is like a performance piece from like the likes of Fred or Roy, as a dad to their son. So I played it and Roy listened to it and he literally had goosebumps of his arm and says, it's not anything in regards to let's have a hit piece of choreography to it. It is just the story. So have a listen to this. It's such a beautiful story. As I say, it comes from Will Dempsey, and this is The Man You See in Me.

Beautiful story. Will Dempsey there with The Man You See in Me. I'm going to move very swiftly on to Sammy Ariaga, and this is Limes.

0: straight from the Honky Tonk Highway dance floor to your speakers. Katie and Maz bringing you the tracks, lighting up line dance floors right now on the second Tuesday of each month, 9 p.m. to 10 p.m. From viral TikTok favourites to the songs making waves in bars and clubs across the USA, plus the newest dances we can't get enough of. 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
1: Yes, it was so good being able to do that last weekend. And this week you have the lovely Dave Baycroft back with you for the LDF show on Sunday. So don't forget to tune in and hear all about what's going on. I love that. Sammy Ariaga there with a bit of Limes. I know Chloe has enjoyed that one previously as well. So there's a few tonight that hopefully has been familiar. Do I ask you another question? Have we got time? I think we have. Eeny, meeny, miny, moe. There's so many that... Okay, yeah, I'm going to ask this one. On which television show did we first hear the chicken song? I have a sneaky feeling this will work its way into an All Request show somewhere along the lines. But on which television show did we first hear the chicken song? And no, I'm not about to play it. I'm going to give you a track, however, from Dan and Shay, the song. And no, I'm not about to play it. I'm going to give you a track, however, from Dan and Shay that I absolutely love. I've played

You just can't tire of their voices. The harmonies together, just absolutely beautiful. Dan and Shay there with What Keeps You Up at Night. Well, if you are on this side of the Atlantic, hopefully me right now is what's keeping you up at night. And those that are on the other side is what hopefully keeps you awake in the morning. Absolutely fantastic. I've managed to stump a few of you, so I'm guessing this one was just a little bit too unique to ourselves over here. On which television show did we first hear the chicken song? It was a program called Spitting Image. Joan was right with that one, so well done. And Adrian was Spitting Image. Love it. I've played it on Line Dancer Radio over the years, UK number one as well. Indeed. So is it going to have another airing next week or in the coming weeks? It's just a silly, silly song, but it's so good. If you don't want to wait, then pop it in YouTube. I'm sure it would come up. So have a listen to the chicken song and don't curse me. So yeah, I'm going to say a big thank you to each and every one of you for coming along and joining me once again here for Jenny's Jukebox on Line Dancer Radio. Hopefully there is something for everyone throughout the week with such a variety of shows. Don't forget to tune in on Sunday, 1 p.m. UK time for the two-hour show. I had to remember that it was 2 hours, not 2.5 hours. It was like it flew by, absolutely flew by. And I will be with you once again next week. So until then, please stay happy, stay healthy, and of course, where you can, please keep dancing.

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A very good afternoon, good morning, good evening, listeners. Welcome to this week's Country Loving Line show. 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I have posted in the Line Dancer Radio chat room, so if you're listening live, you have access and it's safe to do so. 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Our lovely Debbie for your weekly schedule, always subject to change. This week's opening song came from Dina Carter. That's How You Know It's Love, from her album Did I Shave My Legs for This in 1995. Dance Now from Peter and Alison Metelnik. Is It Lonely Where Your Heart Is? Song off the same name from Johnny Reed. Welcome to the show.

Johnny Reed singing Is It Lonely Where Your Heart Is? That's your dance title. And it's Coco Craft by Peter and Alison Batelny. They're intermediate level from May 2016. 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Next, a song from Ingrid Andress, More Hearts Than Mine. Several dance options. I've got about four noted. I'll share those after.

Ingrid Andress, More Hearts Than Mine. So your dance options, just to mention a few here. More Hearts Than Mine from Frank Helan. We have More Hearts from Suzanne Oates. More Hearts Than Mine from Leslie Stewart. And the last one I have noted is More Hearts Than Mine, co-choreographed by Travis Taylor and Kathy Breed. Auntie Julie was loving the song from Johnny Reed. A very good evening to you, Jewel. Hope you're keeping well. Posting, good evening, everyone. Hope you're all well. Looking forward to the beautiful songs. Suzanne Dingwall listening in from Adelaide in Australia. Just gone 30:30 there. You're still in bed listening in. Saying good evening, agent and photo listeners. And there you are with a video clip of yourself on stage at a workshop weekend in Wallaroo, South Australia. Dancing Steal Away, your co-choreography there. And Janzina, good morning to you and Mark. You're also tuned in from Australia. You posted good evening. Morning, Adrian and fellow listeners. I'm also tuned in my warm bed, listening in to get some great country music. It's just gone 6 a.m. Here's hoping you're all doing well. We certainly are. Hope you are too. Elizabeth Reed, welcome to the show. Saying good evening, Adrian. I'm looking forward to the show. Next up is a new release, and this is from Carl Harry Winston and Rhea Voss. It's a Rolling Count dance. I Bought the Flowers, the song here from David Nail.

0: And there's your brand new release, Rolling Count Dance, from Ria Voss and Carl Harry Winston. I bought the flowers intermediate level from August 2026. Unbelievably, we're in September already. Where has this year gone? David Nail with the song I Bought the Flowers. Manuela Gustafsson, welcome to the show. If you're tuned in, you've acknowledged the post. A very good evening to you. You'll be listening in from Sweden. And a big thank you to Isle of Wight Tours for sponsoring the Country Loving Line show. 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
0: A song now from an album from 1983. It's called Behind the Scene. Your song comes from Reba McEntire. You Really Better Love Me. After this...

A first play for me from Reba's album called Behind the Scene from 1983. You really better love me after this. Next is a partner dance, and this is Choreographed by Anthony Tortari from New Zealand. Your partner dance is called Best Friend, your song, Home to You. Here's John Michael Montgomery.

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1: Dolly Parton there, We Had It All, from her album The Great Pretender, her 26th studio album, lots of covers, from 1984. Before that, John Michael Montgomery singing Home to You, and your beginner partner dances from Anthony Tortari called Best Friend. That was released in August 2025. Monica and Ian Musson there, listening in from Guernsey. How are you doing? Thanks for joining us and tuning in, posting your evening, Adrian, and all listeners listening to my favourite show. Hope everyone is well. Thank you. Next up is Billy Dean. He will be singing If There Hadn't Been You. And that's the name of your dance. This is co-choreographed by Paul and Carla Dornstedt. Here we are.